paradise is not a place, it's a form of conscious of the following steps in human evolution initiated by the DNS system. This DNS system contains all information necessary for transformation of living structure, past, present and future forms. Today the collective conscious has reached a special point of transformation, being able to receive and integrate the great cosmic law, never changing and forever true in the name of love. Dance for paradise.

I cry, I die and then fly away. I'm turned into a building and busted. I'm just congrusted. I'm just gutted like a fish. I just run it on a fucking dish that I just eat like a salamander. I'm just burning in cameras. I'm just falling and down like my camera. My legs are just handling. I'm just eating gremlins. I'm just turning into the devil that just got caught inside of a shovel that just got worse. I'm just using purse to fucking go to the purse that I steal from Ally McBeal. I'm just losing my heels like Achilles. I'm just losing my Phillies. My baseball game is just chilly. My dog is just caught. My animal is just brought. I'm coughing and then caught. Because my words are just bought at a scent store. I'm just riding a sensor. I'm just inside of a fucking placenta. I'm just birthing. I'm just female. I'm just waiting. I'm just female. I'm just caught up inside of a goat. I'm just lost inside of a soap. I'm just cleaning. I'm just dreaming. I'm just raining inside of a teeming bubble. I'm just bursting in trouble. I'm just in a huddle. I'm just getting in trouble. They cuddle with a woman that shovels shit from the store. I'm just eating or I'm just on the floor. I'm just titties. I'm just waiting. I'm just crying. I'm just cringing. I'm just banging out water from the dingy laundry. I just bought up some sundry. I'm just caught up inside of a bottle. I'm just eating full throttle. I'm just vomiting. I'm just chewing. I'm just using. I'm just abusing. I'm just caught up inside of somebody snoozing. I'm a dream. Caught up inside of somebody snoozing from a dream. Chewing. I'm just using. I'm just abusing. I'm just caught up inside of somebody snoozing from a dream. Caught up inside of somebody snoozing from a dream. Caught up inside of somebody snoozing from a dream.

watching the truth gaze. Maybe it's time shade, maybe aligned with all of the sideways. Watch through the window, catching your eyes shade. Could you have been wrong?

0: Rose Bill. Up in the lake.
1: How to do it,
0: Jimmy. Four turn Billy.
1: Rose Bill.
0: Four turn Billy.
1: Over the stale and the end. Morning. The stale to the beginning. There was no Ianum will. Morning. The stale and the end. Your tree. And the tree. And the hill bound him. Tree. Your tree. And Billy.
0: Well,
1: exactly. In the desolate mark. There was no morning. The stale and the ant. Your tree. And the tree. And the hill bound him. Morning. And the bound him. Morning. The
0: well.
1: Smell of late mold. The hill bound him. Morning. The stale and the ant. Your tree. And the tree. And the hill bound him. Tree. Your tree. And Billy.
0: Well,
1: okay. In the desolate mark. There was no morning. The stale and the ant. Your tree. And the tree. And the hill bound him. Morning. And the bound him. Morning. The
0: well.
1: Smell of late mold. The hill bound him.
0: Up in the lake.
1: How to do it, Jimmy?
0: Four turn Billy.
1: Rose Bill.
0: Four turn Billy.
1: Over to him. How to do it, dreams? Up, Billy.
0: Well.
1: Bill bound him. Morning. The stale and the ant. Be the dreams. Up, Billy.
0: Well.
1: Late mold. Bill bound him. Morning. The
0: well.
1: Smell of late mold. Bill bound him. Morning. The stale smell of late mold. Bill bound him. Morning.
0: Eon.
1: Forget.
0: Eon. Smell of silver smoke of dreams.
1: The smoke of
0: crows. Bill out of M13. In the lake, smoke it. Speak in the lake, smoke it. Sun.
1: Pulse now will.
0: Tell you. It was no word.
1: Assure you.
0: Eon. Eon.
1: Forget.
0: Silver smoke of dreams. In the lake, smoke it. Oh. Bad.
1: In the late
0: oh, summer will.
1: Exit.
0: Right. The state oh, summer will. Right. On the
1: embassy.
0: In the big
1: light.
0: In the big
1: light. Great.
0: Exactly how to.
2: Yeah.
0: Now I'm. Great. Exactly how to.
2: Yeah.
0: Now I'm.
2: Well,
0: exactly how to.
2: Yeah.
0: Now I'm. With markets. Beyond where wide in the desolate markets. Beyond where why with desolate markets. Beyond where why with
1: no wills, no will you.
0: It was no word,
1: sure you.
0: It was no word,
1: sure you.
0: It was no word,
1: sure you.
0: It was no word,
1: sure you.
0: It was no word,
1: sure you.

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Isn't it amazing how they do it? Isn't it amazing? Aren't they amazing? 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Just amazing. 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Zizek says that Donald Trump is the Lenin of today. Isn't he amazing? He's just amazing. I'm just amazed.

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This one fucked his mother on YouTube. That one vivisected a celebrity. 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
1: Man, I never see her face.
0: But you just don't understand. You know, like, his face was going through a thing. 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In front of the station.

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1: 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You've just been connected.
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6: Scratching,
7: what is it?

0: Hey, Beavis.
1: Yeah.
0: Are you guys gonna, like, kick it old school?
1: Yeah. Kick it.
2: I'm sorry, but your scratching is up. Please deposit another record or else you're

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Just listen to the sound.

yourself to hear all the sounds that are going on around you. Just listen to the general hum and buzz of the world as if you were listening to music. Don't try to identify the sounds you're hearing. Don't put names on them. Simply allow them to play with your eardrums and let them

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1: This frequency has been used by a secret society in conjunction with Lucifer to lure and prey on innocent partygoers with hypnotism, synchroprism, technology, lies, scandal, and pornography.
0: Calculus.
1: While the party is still in progress.

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1: Don't do it.
0: Somehow, while the party was in progress, an unidentified frequency has been existing in the system for some time. And while the interview had been made, two brainwashed the cops.

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1: Do I have a life?
0: Do I have a life?
1: Or am I just living?
0: Or am I just living?
1: Do not let these questions restrain or trouble you. Just point yourself in the direction of your dreams. 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

The second game, and I'm not going to be long this morning. The second game, and I took inventory of several people. The second most popular game that we played as children is house.